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2: In other news of things no one asked for, all five Hunger Games films are returning to the theaters in September.
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2: I guess, like, if you're like a big Katniss Everdeen fan, or that's your world and that you want to go experience, I'm not opposed to movies returning to theaters.
4: I kind of like when they do that. Yeah. I feel like people don't go see movies anymore. Why
3: I feel
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3: Like it's a recession indicator.
2: Yeah.
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2: I don't know. I feel like this is more of a promotional play than anything. Then,
3: do they have a new one coming out, though?
2: I don't know.
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2: You know what I walked into today at work?
3: What's that?
2: Realization that we thought a hard drive had gone corrupt.
3: Oh, yeah, you are dumb of the day.
2: We lost footage. And like I spent hours with like Disk Utility and other programs trying to figure out what went wrong and why some of this footage corrupted on one of our portable hard drives, right?
3: Yeah. Mm-hmm.
2: And to such a point that one of the things that we lost was an artist interview.
3: Yes.
2: Shout out to Shano, singer-songwriter,
3: yeah.
2: That we had come through and we lost the interview. And luckily, he lives near the studio. And we're like, hey, man, would you come back in? Super cool. We re-recorded the interview yesterday.
3: Yeah.
2: This morning, I went through a pocket that I don't usually go through in my backpack, and I found another hard drive that is identical to the other hard drive that I was convinced the footage was on.
3: It's my hard drive, too.
2: Well, you didn't know where it was either.
3: I've been looking for it, yeah.
2: Well, good news, I found it and the footage, so I'm giving myself a dumb of the day.
3: Yes, you get the dummy award.
2: I get a dummy award. There's also some other dumb people, like the dude that was trying to rob a Verizon store, and then
3: his car got stolen while he was robbing a store. He called the cops to be like, hey, my car is stolen. They were like, we have you on camera robbing a store.
2: Jeez.
3: So
2: there's a dude in Indiana too that cut off his
3: unit,
2: you know,
3: his region,
2: his unit, lit it on fire.
3: He went into somebody's garage, performatively cut his junk off, then torched it. Naturally, that family was like, yeah, we got to call the cops. Like, I don't know how to handle this.
2: Him like, we got to move countries.
3: Yeah,
2: like,
3: yeah, I'm running.
2: That's not a state thing at that point. I'm moving to Copenhagen. Yeah. Mm-hmm. All right, dumb of the day, just a few of them. All brought to you by O'Reilly Auto Parts, your professional parts people.
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3: XYZ with Eric Zachary. What a way to start the show. We just found out that Audrey, the only car accident you've ever gotten in.
4: Of my own doing, yeah.
3: Okay. That's not your own.
4: Well, car compared accident. To like.
3: When you were driving, you mean?
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3: You were listening to the theatrical production of Rodgers and Hammerstein's yeah. Hello Dolly.
4: Hello Dolly. And
5: crash.
4: Then I just yeah. like. And then I shot off the ice and into a ditch.
5: Ugh. Whoa.
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4: you, Audrey?
3: Yeah, no, obviously.
5: Who else would it be, really?
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3: okay.
2: With Eric Zachary.
3: I have a point.
2: XYZ ENT Entertainment Report, all brought to you by Eggland's Best. We're getting more of, Laura Ingalls?
3: Yeah, whatever. Laura Ingalls Wilder. Okay, basically, they are doing a reboot of Little House on the Prairie. It's out today.
2: Is it like a reboot where like now it's Little House in the City?
4: Right.
3: Or no, it is Little House.
2: They're still on the prairie?
3: They are still on the prairie. Okay. And I wanted to bring this to the show today.
2: Why?
3: Because that's my question. Why? And I think that it's maybe because everybody wants to be a trad wife.
2: Okay.
5: Whoa.
4: That's a hot take.
5: Whoa. I did not see that coming.
3: I think that it's everybody's like, oh, homestead. Let's get away from all this. But technology, you know what I mean?
5: Yeah. I mean, yeah. Aren't times tough on the farms these days?
3: I mean, yeah. Are they tackling that?
2: I saw someone, one of our friends that works in radio, posted like a really good take. He's like, I have a theory that people are going to start paying to go work at farms.
3: Well, that, yeah.
2: Oh, wow. There's just like this innate need, I guess, as a human, not mine, but some people like to like
5: rough
2: with
5: it?
2: Their hands. That,
3: yeah.
2: Like, you never grew up in that. You grew up in like the city or the suburbs and you never really did any trade work or anything.
5: Huh.
2: I also have a hot take. I think that productions just really like Montana.
5: That's like the hot area right now.
2: Yellowstone. They're just looking for reasons to go film in like Billings.
5: Sure.
3: I see.
2: That's why.
5: I could see that.
3: I mean,
2: who's rebooting this? What network?
5: Netflix.
3: This is on Netflix.
5: Yeah.
3: But I think the other thing that's interesting is I don't know if you guys know. Did you guys ever watch Little House on the Prairie?
2: No, I did. My grandma had this on all the time.
3: Well, here's the thing. My mom like loved Little House on the Prairie, right? Yeah. And it was pretty like forward thinking for the 70s. They tackled a lot of issues. So yeah. I'm interested to see how they're going to do that in 2026 when we, you know, are
2: Laura Ingalls gets a septum piercing. How will daddy respond?
3: You know what I mean?
2: XYZ with Eric Zachary, your XYZ ENT Entertainment Report, all brought to you by Eggland's Best.
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1: Have you ever walked into a place of business or an environment where people are working or doing some version of something and you're like, whoa, I did not know what I'm walking into? I can imagine like a lot of our Amazon delivery drivers out there, a lot of people who deliver Ubers and stuff like that.
2: Okay.
1: Encounter this kind of stuff a lot.
2: Just because like people are in your car or you're going to someone's house?
1: Yeah, or you just find your... Yeah, so In short, our new studio is above a local theater company, right? Yeah.
2: I always forget that.
1: And well, yeah. I did until I walked through the back door, which essentially kind of goes through the theater.
2: Sure.
1: That they have. It's not like the main stage, but like it's their lobby, but sometimes they have the door open and I walked in, it was like last Friday night or something. I came in after hours and open the door to a full theater.
2: Okay.
1: They were doing some version of improv where it's like whatever happens, go with it.
2: Oh, okay.
1: And I just see like, I just like out of the corner of my eye, they're pointing at me and they're like, who's that stranger in our house?
3: Shut up.
2: You're a part of
1: and
2: the
1: I was
2: projection.
1: Like,
3: oh.
1: And then they're like, welcome to the party. And I'm like, no nerds, I work upstairs.
2: Did you join in?
1: They tried to get me and I'm like, no.
2: You should have started like being at the party.
1: Well, it's just like, I grew up in theater, right?
2: So there's
1: not a lot of hate towards the theater community, but
3: what?
1: When you're like 45 and you're not doing it professionally and this is the hobby, it's just a certain kind of... I'm stereotyping here, but it's a certain kind
2: of... I thought you were talking
1: nerd.
2: About you for a second. I was like, you're not 45.
1: No, but like, you can tell this is a very local theater production where they're like trying their best.
2: Right.
3: Well, I would hope so.
1: Listen, I would have nothing bad to say had they not tried to rope me into their little improv.
3: It's your fault for walking in.
1: It's not my fault. I work here. I lease a studio here.
2: I don't think it's your fault for walking in. I do think it's your fault for not jumping into the experience and being a theatrical boy with them.
1: Huzzah! I'm here!
2: Exactly.
1: You should have.
2: Yes, I am at the party.
1: Greetings, my egglets.
2: You should have.
1: Egglets?
3: Yeah,
1: what's about that?
3: I don't know. It sounds gross.
1: Jordan said he walked out of his parents having sex.
2: I did not say that at all. You guys assumed that's what I was talking about.
1: Yeah, so I got pulled into a local theater production.
2: All right, so then what happened in the scene?
1: I walked away.
2: Oh, boo.
1: Your house guest left. That's what happened.
2: That's so boring.
3: All right,
1: wait till this happens to you guys. And you're like,
2: I'm jumping in.
1: All right.
2: I'm going to dive in and get to acting with them.
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2: XYZ Throwback is coming up on the way. 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

I bet. Say, I got drive, I don't need a car. 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Fall off what? 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Called your bluff, better cite the source. 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

0: 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How? By playing Duffo. 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
2: Valley weather. A few scattered showers and storms, mainly during the evening, partly cloudy overnight, lows in the low 70s. On Friday, a better chance of scattered showers and storms at times, otherwise partly sunny, highs near 90. And again, over the weekend, partly cloudy skies, or from time to time, showers and storms moving by, some with heavy downpours, highs mid to upper 80s. For the Storm Track 9 Weather Center, I'm meteorologist David Glenn. Here we go.
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0: This July, Hits 96 is sending you to see Hilary Duff's The Lucky Me Tour. 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How? By playing Duffo. 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
0: 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I just can't
1: get enough. 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
4: A few early evening showers and storms, otherwise partly cloudy tonight and low temperatures right around 71. Coming up for Friday, we're going to see a better chance for scattered showers and storms developing, both from late morning and from time to time through the afternoon. Partly sunny skies in between and high temperatures around 90. From the Storm Track 9 Weather Center, I'm meteorologist David Glenn.

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0: July, Hits 96 is sending you to see Hilary Duff's The Lucky Me Tour. 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How? By playing Duffo. 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
4: Few scattered showers and storms, mainly during the evening, partly cloudy overnight, lows in the low 70s. On Friday, a better chance of scattered showers and storms at times, otherwise partly sunny, highs near 90. And again, over the weekend, partly cloudy skies, or from time to time, showers and storms moving by, some with heavy downpours, highs mid to upper 80s. For the StormTrack 9 Weather Center, I'm meteorologist David Glenn.
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5: A few early evening showers and storms, otherwise partly cloudy tonight and low temperatures right around 71. Coming up for Friday, we're going to see a better chance for scattered showers and storms developing, both from late morning and from time to time through the afternoon. Partly sunny skies in between and high temperatures around 90. From the Storm Track 9 Weather Center, I'm meteorologist David Glenn.

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7: Tennessee Valley weather.
8: Few scattered showers and storms, mainly during the evening, partly cloudy overnight, lows in the low 70s. On Friday, a better chance of scattered showers and storms at times, otherwise partly sunny, highs near 90. And again, over the weekend, partly cloudy skies, or from time to time, showers and storms moving by, some with heavy downpours, highs mid to upper 80s. For the Storm Track 9 Weather Center, I'm meteorologist David Glenn.
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3: A few early evening showers and storms, otherwise partly cloudy tonight and low temperatures right around 71. Coming up for Friday, we're going to see a better chance for scattered showers and storms developing, both from late morning and from time to time through the afternoon. Partly sunny skies in between and high temperatures around 90. From the Storm Track 9 Weather Center, I'm meteorologist David Glenn.

0: This July, Hits 96 is sending you to see Hilary Duff's The Lucky Me Tour. 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How? By playing Duffo. 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
2: Few scattered showers and storms, mainly during the evening, partly cloudy overnight, lows in the low 70s. On Friday, a better chance of scattered showers and storms at times, otherwise partly sunny, highs near 90. And again, over the weekend, partly cloudy skies, or from time to time, showers and storms moving by, some with heavy downpours, highs mid to upper 80s. For the StormTrite 9 Weather Center, I'm meteorologist David Glenn.
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0: This July, Hits 96 is sending you to see Hilary Duff's The Lucky Me Tour. 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How? By playing Duffo. 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
2: A few early evening showers and storms, otherwise partly cloudy tonight and low temperatures right around 71. Coming up for Friday, we're going to see a better chance for scattered showers and storms developing, both of late morning and from time to time through the afternoon. Partly sunny skies in between and high temperatures around 90. From the Storm Track 9 Weather Center, I'm meteorologist David Glenn.

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0: This July, Hits 96 is sending you to see Hilary Duff's The Lucky Me Tour. 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How? By playing Duffo. 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
3: weather. A few scattered showers and storms, mainly during the evening, partly cloudy overnight, lows in the low 70s. On Friday, a better chance of scattered showers and storms at times, otherwise partly sunny, highs near 90. And again, over the weekend, partly cloudy skies, or from time to time, showers and storms moving by, some with heavy downpours, highs mid to upper 80s. From the Storm Track 9 Weather Center, I'm meteorologist David Glenn.
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7: A few early evening showers and storms, otherwise partly cloudy tonight and low temperatures right around 71. Coming up for Friday, we're going to see a better chance for scattered showers and storms developing, both from late morning and from time to time through the afternoon. Partly sunny skies in between and high temperatures around 90. From the StormTrack 9 Weather Center, I'm meteorologist David Glenn.

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1: On this episode, we talk to up-and-coming country star, Matt Ryan. 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
9: Mostly cloudy skies this morning with a chance for a few showers, then breezy today with additional chances for scattered storms, some of which could become strong to severe. High temperatures near 90. Tonight, scattered storms with lows in the low to mid 70s. Saturday, on and off, showers and storms continue where some storms could also become strong to severe. High temperatures in the mid to upper 80s. From the StormTrack 9 Weather Center, I'm meteorologist Olivia Glass. For just

0: mostly cloudy skies this morning with a chance for a few showers, then breezy today with additional chances for scattered storms, some of which could become strong to severe, high temperatures near 90. Tonight, scattered storms with lows in the low to mid 70s. Saturday, on and off, showers and storms continue where some storms could also become strong to severe, high temperatures in the mid to upper 80s. From the StormTrack 9 Weather Center, I'm meteorologist Olivia Glass.
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1: Cleveland looking okay. Parts of Keith Street, Okoye Street, APD 40, heading towards 75. 75 from Cleveland all the way to Dalton. Right now, good traffic flow. Of course, that could change in a matter of seconds. I'm looking at the Old Jatty Bridge. I'm looking at the Veterans Bridge. Right now, we're in good shape.
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4: weather. Mostly cloudy skies this morning with a chance for a few showers, then breezy today with additional chances for scattered storms, some of which could become strong to severe, high temperatures near 90. Tonight, scattered storms with lows in the low to mid 70s. Saturday, on and off, showers and storms continue where some storms could also become strong to severe, high temperatures in the mid to upper 80s. From the Storm Track 9 Weather Center, I'm meteorologist Olivia Glass.
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1: Now I might get the Super Homeboys. Now that's
0: or the Super Homeboys.
1: Yeah. Now that's a thought.
2: Big Al, we were talking about a dating show about people on the stage. Like, what if you did like a singing dating show?
3: Where, like a karaoke?
2: Like singles get up on stage and sing one of their favorite songs, and then they have people who are like, oh, I like that voice. And then they like raise their hand to say they want to go on a date with them.
0: Like the voice, but dating.
4: Maybe for Valentine's this year, you can do singles karaoke night at your bar.
3: Oh, that's a good idea.
4: Make that a whole
1: thing.
0: Us relationship people like to sing too.
4: Well, no, but when you're on a Valentine's Day is romantic.
0: Yeah.
4: You don't want to go as a, at least, I know there are some couples that would think that's fun, but you'd want to go to something
1: I got a band
4: easier.
1: Booked Valentine's
4: But for a
1: night.
4: Bar, you already do?
1: Yeah.
4: They can play the music.
3: But what about Galentine's Day, though?
1: The night before, maybe.
3: Yeah, Galentine's Day singles karaoke.
0: It's like you're bringing them all to you.
4: Show up for that? For Galentine's?
2: Guys and gals.
0: Someone wrote us on the text and talked about this European dating show called Dating Naked, and I've seen clips of this.
4: I've seen clips of it online. What? That's horrifying.
0: If it's the one I'm thinking about, they start like by just showing their feet, and then they go to their knees.
4: And some people would be X'd out at the feet.
0: Oh, I would.
4: You got some jacked up feet. I can't get past that.
0: I would never.
4: But then they gradually reveal
0: other parts,
4: the body, till you get to your private,
0: to the waist.
1: Hey, look, my shins. There's something to be reckoned with.
4: You got bad shins?
1: No, they're good.
2: Are they ashy?
4: You got good shins?
1: Yeah.
4: Who says that?
1: I got great shins.
0: No, they're...
5: Can you describe to me the traits of a good shin?
1: I am actually...
0: The only good shin is Shin Lin.
1: I am actually
0: the magician.
1: A premier founding member of Only Shins.
0: you know what you should do? Take a picture of your shins and put that as your profile picture on the dating app. That'll show us.
3: Shins only.
1: Shins. Hey.
0: Shins only.
3: Mm-hmm.
1: If you're looking for a dude with some good shins.
0: Zero chance.
1: Yeah. I'm telling you. I'm your guy.
4: Y'all going to be seeing Big Al shins on Kid Nation's Instagram.
2: I feel like you rarely wear shorts.
1: Oh, I wear shorts all the time.
3: Maybe we need a picture of Big Al's shin and then like another shin for reference.
1: But then again, you have to put in your credit card number because these shins... Oh, you don't get these shins for free.
3: No.
1: Oh,
3: No, not shins and giggles. No.
0: Hold on one second.
1: What? Oh, crap. Oh.
0: White Cheddar's giving me some hand gestures.
1: Why? Somebody calling in to say that my shins...
0: There's something on the phone, but I'm just making sure that...
3: Somebody with better shins?
0: What's going on? What's going on, Cheddar?
4: Well, I mean...
0: Are we going to get to it next?
4: What's going on?
0: Ask about it. Hold on one second. Oh, Michelle. We have a question on the test.
6: Michelle's got a question.
0: Okay.
4: Do it now?
0: Michelle?
6: Yes.
0: You have a question?
6: A random question. I listen to you guys every morning, and me and my son, we thought these were reruns, but apparently not. White Cheddar said that Al is divorced. I thought he's been married this whole time. And
0: Welcome back.
6: Did I miss that bit? What happened?
4: You missed it. It was a bit.
1: Yeah.
4: It's a big bit. Get into the show.
0: Whole
1: marriage thing was a bit. Yeah.
0: Officially single as of the
4: over the holidays. It was finalized.
0: It was finalized. Yeah. So he's back.
6: And so am I. That's crazy. It was horrible. It was the worst 2 weeks of my life. Two weeks before Christmas, and I can't believe I missed it.
4: Yeah, she left in July of last year. Yeah. So I guess you really missed it.
0: But you're so
3: but you're here now.
0: This. You also went through this, Michelle.
6: I don't know what happened to him, but 2 weeks before Christmas, I got a big phone call, and he had a mistress for 5 years that I had no idea about.
0: What, Michelle?
3: Oh, I'm so sorry.
4: Did the mistress call you?
6: She posted it on that Facebook thing.
0: Are we dating the same guy? That page?
6: Yes.
0: Ooh, and it was your husband?
1: Man, I'm so sorry to hear that.
3: I'm so sorry.
0: Oh, I hate him.
6: Yes.
4: Oh, my gosh.
3: But, hey, 2026 is going to be your year.
1: There you go. We're going to thrive,
6: that's
1: okay?
6: That's right.
1: We're going to go out there.
6: And, hey, I know that you guys you're from South Carolina. I'm in Myrtle Beach. So
0: Kelly,
1: I love Charleston.
6: Yeah, Kelly, I always see if you're in town or whatever. I'm here, so.
4: I need to make a trip home.
0: Yeah.
4: I do.
0: Show her around.
6: It's cold right now. You don't want to come right now.
4: No, no. Well, I need to see family.
0: Oh, well, Michelle, sorry you're going
1: I'm
0: through that.
1: So sorry.
0: Well, you know, going through it with you.
4: Al's single.
7: Yeah.
2: And you're single.
4: And you're single.
3: Yeah, and I can only assume you have shins.
0: And he loves going to
1: I'm in South Carolina at least two or three times a year. Yeah, if you're looking for a black guy with nice shins,
6: we're friends on Instagram. So, yes, when you're in South Carolina, come to Myrtle Beach.
4: Slide into his DMs.
0: Yeah, send him a little DM during the break.
4: And include a photo of your shins.
0: You know what I'm saying? Yeah. Michelle, thank you for calling us. I'm sorry you went through that.
6: Thank you. Have a good day, guys. Love you too.
4: Love you too, Michelle.
0: What a way to find out. I guess people are still finding out because of that. Yeah. Or we didn't.
4: Hey, but at least, listen, you know, 100% of the time.
1: Yeah, and we don't talk about it constantly.
2: And at least she found out.
0: She found out. She knows. And a lot of people did find out right now.
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13: 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And we understand it's right in front of the Burger King on East Brainerd Road. So East Brainerd Road in front of the Burger King. That's right there at Stanley Avenue, right in front of the Burger King. 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That's an accident with injuries. 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So both directions on East Brainerd Road starting to really get busy this morning. Everywhere else, you're looking okay. 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
17: Mostly cloudy skies for today and breezy with chances for scattered storms, some of which could become strong to severe. High temperatures near 90. Tonight, scattered storms with lows in the low to mid 70s. Saturday and Sunday hold more chances for on and off showers and storms, some of which could also become strong to severe. High temperatures in the mid to upper 80s. From the StormTrack 9 Weather Center, I'm meteorologist Olivia Glass.
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0: All right, Hits 96. It's Friday, Free Ticket Friday. So if you'd like to win some free tickets, come join me at the Chattanooga Coffee Company. I'll tell you what time I'm going to be there. Actually, I'll be there at 2 p.m. So when I get off the air, I'm going to walk right down the street, order me an ice cube in, and wait for you to come join me so you can win free tickets, maybe Dollywood, Splash Country, or even Soaky Mountain. I even throw in some concert tickets. I'm feeling that generous today because it is Friday, and we had a short work week here at the station, so I can't wait to see you later on this afternoon.
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You would think Swifties would be on cloud nine right now since their mother got married, but no, they found someone to be mad at. Gracie Abrams is their new target, and I'll tell you why they're mad at her in just a bit on the way now. 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

Gracie Abrams found herself in the crosshairs of the Swifties because on her Instagram post the week of the wedding, she posted a bunch of random photos, and one of the pictures was a screenshot of Taylor's ex in a movie that he did with Emma Stone. And folks were saying, or Swifties were saying, like, how dare you post a picture of Taylor's ex, but nothing about her wedding? Yeah, slightly unhinged behavior. Hey, if you want to go see Akon and Neo, I'll tell you how you can win coming up after Benson Boone.

0: Benson Boone must make his record label super nervous, because whenever he does a show, he's doing all these flips and somersaults. It looks really cool, but I have to imagine that he makes people nervous, because when he kicked off his Wanted Man tour, he did a backflip wearing a Spider-Man mask. That, my friend, is super cool. I'm not going to allow that. DJ Kev here with Hits 96. And speaking of concerts, tomorrow, Akon and Neo are going to be in Atlanta. Now, if you want these tickets, it's very simple. Just text me the keyword concert to 423-642-9636. And you got the tickets. Just that simple.
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8: Mostly cloudy skies for today and breezy with chances for scattered storms, some of which could become strong to severe. High temperatures near 90. Tonight, scattered storms with lows in the low to mid 70s. Saturday and Sunday hold more chances for on and off showers and storms, some of which could also become strong to severe. High temperatures in the mid to upper 80s. From the Storm Track 9 Weather Center, I'm meteorologist Olivia Glass.
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Question for you, though. When's the last time you cleaned it? If it's been too long or maybe you don't know how, I'm going to tell you at 11:10.

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14: Mostly cloudy skies for today and breezy with chances for scattered storms, some of which could become strong to severe. High temperatures near 90. Tonight, scattered storms with lows in the low to mid 70s. Saturday and Sunday hold more chances for on and off showers and storms, some of which could also become strong to severe. High temperatures in the mid to upper 80s. From the Storm Track 9 Weather Center, I'm meteorologist Olivia Glass.
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0: the keyword concert to 423-642-9636. 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It's going to be a great show, and I want you to get those tickets. Now, coming up inside our 12 o'clock hour, we've got the Midday Mix with my buddy DJ Scuba Steve. If you got a song that you want to hear in the mix, go ahead and do me a favor. 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
9: Mostly cloudy skies for today and breezy with chances for scattered storms, some of which could become strong to severe. High temperatures near 90. Tonight, scattered storms with lows in the low to mid 70s. Saturday and Sunday hold more chances for on and off showers and storms, some of which could also become strong to severe. High temperatures in the mid to upper 80s. From the Storm Track 9 Weather Center, I'm meteorologist Olivia Glass.
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9: Mostly cloudy skies for today and breezy with chances for scattered storms, some of which could become strong to severe. High temperatures near 90. Tonight, scattered storms with lows in the low to mid 70s. Saturday and Sunday hold more chances for on and off showers and storms, some of which could also become strong to severe. High temperatures in the mid to upper 80s. From the Storm Track 9 Weather Center, I'm meteorologist Olivia Glass.
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something about a conservative regular girl that still can beat a jazz. 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
1: What up, Ashley? What you doing?
2: Oh, just running some errands.
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1: So we're going to hook you up with a $50 Food City gift card, which is good for gasoline. And we're going to hook you up with tickets to see Melanie and Martin. 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

0: 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Now, coming up at 1:10, it's our Simple Simon. And it goes to two kids because they decided to do something illegal in a Waymo. Now, if you've ever been in a Waymo, you know it is driverless. They have cameras everywhere. Matter of fact, the Waymo actually drove the kids to the police. I'll tell you what they did coming up at 1:10.
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13: Mostly cloudy skies for today and breezy with chances for scattered storms, some of which could become strong to severe. High temperatures near 90. Tonight, scattered storms with lows in the low to mid 70s. Saturday and Sunday hold more chances for on and off showers and storms, some of which could also become strong to severe. High temperatures in the mid to upper 80s. From the Storm Track 9 Weather Center, I'm meteorologist Olivia Glass.
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And speaking of Waymo, the driverless car actually arrested two teenagers. I'll tell you what happened coming up at 1:10.

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9: Mostly cloudy skies for today and breezy with chances for scattered storms, some of which could become strong to severe. High temperatures near 90. Tonight, scattered storms with lows in the low to mid 70s. Saturday and Sunday hold more chances for on and off showers and storms, some of which could also become strong to severe. High temperatures in the mid to upper 80s. From the Storm Track 9 Weather Center, I'm meteorologist Olivia Glass.
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3: A Waymo taxi arrested 2 15-year-olds. Well, technically, what these kids were doing, they were drinking alcohol and shooting people with their water guns as the car rode around. And I guess these teens didn't realize that Waymo vehicles have cameras everywhere. Like, you can't do anything in a Waymo without somebody noticing. And the car pulled over, called the police, and the teens were arrested for underage drinking along with some other charges, which to me,

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0: Congratulations to Amy Jones. She just secured her spot for Duffo at Wonderlinger tomorrow. We're going to be there from 11 to 1. 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We cannot wait to see you. Now, for those who are out and about today and want to win some free tickets to either Dollywood, Stokey Mountain, or maybe you want to win some concert tickets, I'm heading next door to Chattanooga Coffee Company. If you come join me and you give me the keyword, I will give you whatever prize you want as long as I have it. Can't wait to see you. So come join me at the Chattanooga Coffee Company today from 2 o'clock until I run out of prizes. I will talk to you tomorrow. Until then, stay safe and stay blessed.
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0: City, we're giving away a $50 Gas & Go gift card, plus tickets to see Melanie Martinez. If you want to see Melanie Martinez, you're going to want to listen for that cue to call, and when you hear it, be calling number 9 at 423-642-9636. And then there's one more thing to listen for, Hillary Duff's Mature. If you hear that song, you want to be calling number 9 because we are playing bingo tomorrow over at Wanderlinger for Hillary Duff tickets. We got one more spot available in our game, and if you want it, you need to keep listening. When you hear her song Mature between now and 7, give us a call. At 6 o'clock, we get the Proximity Playlist with my friend Armando. We met him last week, but now we're going to dive a little bit deeper, play another song of his. That's for local music. And then we got Nightfall happening in the 6 o'clock hour as well. More updates on that as we continue on. Like I said, got a stacked Friday, so let's get into it. It's Hits 96.
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We're Chattanooga's number one hit music station. Gino D officially signing in. Welcome to the afternoon show, and thank you so much for joining me. We got a lot going on this Friday. There is no denying that. It's Free Ticket Friday. In fact, we're going to be hearing from DJ Kev. He is going to be hanging out for the 2 o'clock hour at a very certain spot. And you need to go out and meet him for an opportunity to win all types of tickets. I'm talking Soaky Mountain Water Park, Dollywood Splash Country. Maybe you want to go see Neo and Akon. It's possible. But you got to find out where DJ Kevin is, and he's going to be letting you know in just a few moments. So keep listening for that. In addition to Free Ticket Friday, it's also Free Gas Friday, courtesy of Food

right, so don't let the rain deter you. I'm here at Chat's Coffee Company for Free Ticket Friday. I've got tickets to Smoky Mountain, Dollywood, Dollywood Splash Country, and I even have tickets to Akon and Neo Train. If you want tickets to the race that's happening this weekend at Quaker State 400, I got tickets to that as well. All you need to do is come down to the Chattanooga Coffee Company right here off of Broad Street, right next door to our radio station. And the key word is coffee. If you tell me coffee, you can pick whichever ticket you want. 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So come on out and see me.

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0: on Hits 96. DJ Kev is over at Chat's Coffee. If you are on the south side over here on Broad Street, you stop on by, give him the keyword coffee, and hook you up some tickets. He's got tickets to see Neo and Akon. He's got tickets to see Train. He has tickets to Soaky Mountain Water Park and Dollywood Splash Country. First come, first serve. While supplies last, see Kevin. He's there for another 20 minutes.

0: Fike, that's Baby Doll on Hits 96. Another 10 minutes or so, DJ Kev still hanging out at Chat's Coffee right next to our radio station here over on Broad Street. He'd have to go too far for this one. He's giving away all types of free tickets for Free Ticket Friday. Stop on by. You can get concert tickets. You could get tickets to Soaky Mountain Water Park or Dollywood. Just got to get there in the next 9 minutes now. It's only there till 3. Stop in. Find DJ Kev. Give him the keyword coffee. And hopefully you get some tickets out of that deal. It is Free Gas Friday as well. We're still listening for that cue to call. So you can score more tickets. Tickets to see Melanie Martinez live. Plus a $50 gas card. Keep listening for all of that and more. On Sunday, it's the Chattanooga Market, so we have your Chattanooga Market update right now. We're going to eavesdrop one more time with Patty Sanders and Melissa Lale as we find out what is going down this Sunday over at the First Horizon Pavilion.
1: Peaches, peaches everywhere this coming Sunday, the 12th, at the Chattanooga Market. Yeah, Melissa Lale is here. Boy, it's going to be some good stuff. Peaches everywhere Sunday?
2: Yeah, our vendors, you know, they love to jump into a good theme, so think peach. Candles, peach art, and of course the fresh picked variety.
1: What else is good in the summertime?
2: Yeah, we're seeing, of course, peaches, cabbages, peppers, okra. We're really in that sweet spot of produce right now.
1: Any tomatoes, things like that?
2: Lots of tomatoes.
1: Mater sandwiches, too, so there we go. We're going to do some shopping when we're there, yes?
2: Yeah, we do. We accept new vendors throughout the year, and so you will find new people, especially as, you know, the summer comes in. Some people have plans, you know, vendors are just regular people. They go on vacation, and so that allows the spots for new vendors to come in.
1: And we love to explore them and discover them, too. 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
2: Yep, we always have two free performances at 12:30 and at 2, and you can check our website for all the events that are coming up, as well as the live music entertainment. And make sure you don't miss a thing.
1: 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Peach Festival. Yummy. We'll see you Sunday.
2: See you then.
0: There you go. Special thanks to Patty Sanders and Melissa Lale letting us eavesdrop on their conversation. Peaches. Millions of peaches. That is what it's all about this Sunday. Makes me think of that song. You guys know what I'm talking about. Presidents of the United States of America. Yeah, look it up if you don't know. Peaches by the Presidents of the United States of America. And as you're listening to that song, you're going to want to walk through the market on Sunday for sure. Get all the details, like Patty said, ChattanoogaMarket.com. 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

0: 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An opportunity for you to get free gas coming up this hour, plus concert tickets to see Melanie Martinez live on the 28th in Duluth, Georgia. If you are a Melanie Martinez fan, keep listening for that cue to call. Sometime between now and 4 o'clock, it's all going down. For our food news today, we're going to get into our Chattanooga Chill Week. $5 iced coffees, frozen treats all across the scenic city. Hopefully you've been able to check this out all week long. It goes until Sunday, so still plenty of time. The idea of these themed weeks is to go and kind of step out your comfort zone a little bit. Go to a spot that you haven't been to before, whether that be for ice cream, coffee, or a frozen treat. That is what this is all about. It's happening, again, until Sunday. $5 iced coffee and frozen coffees, as well as frozen treats. And when it comes to a list of everybody that's participating, it goes on and on and on. 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Rembrandt is involved. Medal of Honor, Chattanooga Coffee, right next door here to the radio station. That's why Kevin was over there today. Together Cafe, Wired Coffee in Ottawa. You get the Ice Cream Show, the Clever Ale House, Trail Town Coffee, Provision, Stone Cup Coffee, Scoop Around Ice Cream, the Plant Bar, Shredder's Lair, and so many more. And also, if you get the Nougat Nightlife Plus app, you can actually log where you've been, win some prizes that way. And the Hits 96 Prize Patrol has been out all week as well. Still a couple days left. Make sure you check out Chill Week for Chattanooga Coffee Week. 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

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There's still time to score vinyl, courtesy of Olivia Rodrigo. Go to our Instagram. You only get about 90 minutes to do it, though. 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
2: Traffic.
3: All right, problem 75 northbound. We got an accident between 153 and Hamilton Place. The left lane is going to be blocked, so a bit of a slow go through there northbound. Further north, you are a bit slow passing Ooltewah, but no major problem. Southbound 75, everything looks good. 24 eastbound, 20 to 25 minutes from I-59 to downtown. Then it's going to be 11 or 12 minutes from downtown to the split. Westbound 24, about a half an hour to get from the split to downtown. There is an accident right as you pass Germantown. Everything off on the right shoulder there. Southbound 27 lined up to get onto 24 westbound. 153 is good between I-75 and the dam. And watch out for an accident. Hicks and Pike at Cliff Cave Drive.
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0: Mr. Know-It-All by Teddy Swims right here on Hits 96. For our celebrity beat this afternoon, I thought it'd be fun to go down the price tag of Taylor Swift and Travis Kelce's wedding. According to wedding website The Knot Worldwide, they forked over anywhere from $20 to $30 million for their wedding. And you know what I say? If you got it, go for it. In the process of planning a wedding myself, along with my fiance, nowhere near that price tag, my goodness, it is a lot. But it's kind of cool to think about. It's like, you know what, if I had all the money in the world, why not go as big as literally possible? And I believe that's what Taylor and Travis did. Let's go down this list. They said they spent easily $5 to $10 million renting out the Madison Square Garden. That includes several days for load in, load out, plus all of the infrastructure to transform the venue. Remember, they built a castle inside the thing. So yes, about $5 to $10 million. They spent a $5 million minimum when it comes to the decor, the floral arrangements, the draping, the carpet installation. Yes, you heard that right. They installed carpet at the Madison Square Garden. And then they think they spent somewhere between $2.5 and $3 million on catering and all of the logistics around inviting over 1,100 people to the event. The only negative thing I've heard about the whole thing, and I said this earlier too, was the food. Apparently they ran out of food at one point, or there wasn't enough seats. There was something like that. So maybe they should have splurged a little bit more and spent more to $4 to $5 million to make sure they get that all figured out. One other number that's kind of fun to bring up was the number of beers that Jason Kelce had that night. He is the brother of Travis, for those do not know. Way over 15 is what he said. He had way over 15 beers, but he also called the wedding great and an absolute good time. If you want to read more, that's all courtesy of The Hollywood Reporter and TMZ. Make sure you go and check it out. That's your celebrity beat. My name's Gino D.
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1: 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By playing Duffo. 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
3: Hits 96, drive time traffic.
4: 75 northbound, still that accident working between Highway 153 and Hamilton Place. They have moved everything out of the roadway off to the left shoulder, so no lanes blocked there. However, traffic a bit slow. Southbound traffic not affected. Everything southbound looks good. 24 eastbound, still 20 to 25 minutes to get from I-59 to downtown. Then it's going to be about 12 or 13 minutes from downtown to the split. Westbound 24, 20 to 25 minutes to get from the split to downtown. There is that accident as you pass Germantown. Everything off on the right shoulder there. Southbound 27 lined up to get onto 24 westbound. 153 is good between I-75 and the Chickamauga Dam.
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still listening for Hillary Duff's Mature. If you hear that song, be calling number 9 at 423-642-9636, and you'll get the last spot in our bingo party that's happening tomorrow with our friends over at Wanderlinger. We're going to go over there for an early brunch, have some fun, and give away a whole ton of Hillary Duff tickets. If you want in, listen for her song, and good luck.

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0: That's the latest from Benson Boone, The Time of My Life on Hits 96. Congratulations to Derek. He was caller number 9 at 423-642-9636. Ended up scoring himself that $50 gas card courtesy of Food City. And Derek also gets 2 tickets to see Melanie Martinez live on the 28th in Duluth, Georgia. That is how Free Gas Friday works. Special thanks to Food City for hooking us up with all of these Gas and Go gift cards. Of course, we're throwing in the concert tickets to make it even more special. And that's what it's all about. You hear that call, that cue to call, you want to be calling number 9 at 423-642-9636. Speaking of winners, we had a contest on our Instagram. It's been up there all week for Olivia Rodrigo vinyl. We're going to choose 5 winners. One of them is going to be the grand prize winner, and they're going to score all 3 of Olivia's albums in vinyl. That is The Latest, Sour, as well as Guts. All those winners will be announced next. Good luck to all of you that participated. It's Hits 96.
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5: Traffic.
6: All right, good news, 75 northbound, that accident we had between Highway 153 and Hamilton Place. That's all cleared out of the way, so traffic starting to move quite well through there. Still a bit slow, but no real problem. Southbound 75 is good, 24 eastbound, about 14 or 15 minutes from downtown to the split. Westbound 24, 20 to 25 minutes to get from the split to downtown. Southbound 27 lined up to get onto 24 westbound. 153 moving well between I-75 and the dam. Watch out for accidents. Suck Creek Road about a mile off Signal Mountain Road, Cummings Highway at Alford Hill Drive, and also East Brainerd at Graysville Road.
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Olivia Rodrigo, Drop Dead on Hits 96. Coming up in a matter of moments, we're going to find out who our five winners are. Four winners and a grand prize winner of the Olivia Rodrigo vinyl, where they're going to have all three of Olivia's albums on vinyl now in their collection. Pretty awesome. That's coming up next after Lola Young. It's Hits 96.

0: Midnight Sun by Zara Larsson on Hits 96, Chattanooga's number one hit music station. Earlier this week, we posted up on our Instagram at Hits 96 Radio. Told you guys to always follow us if you can at Hits 96 Radio because you never know when you could win some prizes online. And that's exactly what we did. We had a whole stack of vinyl courtesy of Geffen Records when it comes to Olivia's brand new album. And we wanted to give a whole bunch of copies away. Plus, we wanted to pick one winner to get the entire Olivia Rodrigo collection. So now you get not one, not two, but three studio albums, all in vinyl for your collection. And we have selected our winners. All you need to do is follow us. You got to interact with the post. You tell us your favorite Olivia song. And of course, like it and all that fun stuff that social media is all about. So do it now, and you'll be in the running for the next time that we have some great prizes to give away. I would like to say congratulations to Sarah Cox, Elizabeth Bryant, Karen Lopez, and Sam Ellis. You are the four big winners when it comes down to Olivia Rodrigo, and you're all going to win her latest album in vinyl. That's outstanding. Since you got us on social media, we have sent you a DM, or perhaps we have tagged the post. Make sure you write us, get in contact, and we'll make sure to send out those vinyls or at least arrange a time so you can pick up your vinyl here at the radio station. And now our grand prize winner, who's it going to be? It's going to win all three of Olivia's albums in vinyl. I figured we'll knock up the theatrics a little bit, and here we go. Let's find out who wins.
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0: Brinley Smith is our grand prize winner, and Brinley scores all three of Olivia's albums on vinyl. Yes, Brinley Smith. Congratulations, Brinley. We'll be in touch. Let you know how you can pick up your prizes, and that is how the cookie crumbles. There it is. Follow us on Instagram for the next one. We're going to do a lot more stuff like that, especially in the near future. So if you're following us already, that's half the battle, because you'll get the notifications, you'll see the posts, and you'll be able to participate and be a big winner as well. Speaking of winning, sometime this hour, yes, giving it away this hour, we're going to play Hilary Duff's Mature. If you hear that song, I want you to be caller number 9 at 423-642-9636. If you can be caller number 9, you're going to be joining us tomorrow over at Wanderlinger for a brunch bingo event. We're going to be serving brunch, be eating some food and drink available for purchase. Such a great menu over at Wanderlinger. I'm so looking forward to it. And then we're going to play a whole bunch of bingo, giving away Hilary Duff tickets. The only way to get in is to hear that song and be caller number 9. Happening this hour. Keep listening. It's Hits 96.
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2: M24 eastbound about 11 or 12 minutes to get from downtown to the split. Westbound on 24, 12 or 13 minutes from the top of the bridge. Cut to downtown and then you're good. Southbound 27 lined up to get onto 24 westbound. 153 northbound. Watch out for broken down vehicle right as you pass Bonnie Oaks. Everything off on the right shoulder there. 75 northbound. Couple of slow spots around East Brainerd Road, but nothing to worry about. We had some earlier problems, but all that's been cleared out of the way. We still have that accident working Suck Creek Road about a mile off Signal Mountain Road. Also an accident at Amnicola at South Access.
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Noah Kahan with The Great Divide on Hits 96. Do not forget, tonight at 6 o'clock, a brand new episode of the Proximity Playlist is dropping, featuring my friend Armando from Toronto, Canada. You're not going to want to miss it. Plus his song, Love Again. Keep listening. It's Hits.

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0: Dominic Fike with Baby Doll on Hits 96. Congratulations to Tiffany. She is our final winner when it comes to our Duffo party happening on Saturday. It is going to be over at Wanderlinger. Super looking forward to giving away all of these Hillary Duff tickets. Tiffany was caller number 9. She heard Mature, and now she is going to play some bingo for those tickets. We're going to have a ton of fun. Wanderlinger opening up at 11 a.m. It is a brunch that will be served, available for purchase, of course, food and drink. We want people to bring out their families, bring their loved ones and their friends, and we're going to play bingo for Hillary Duff tickets. All of our winners will get a guaranteed bingo card and hopefully take home those tickets. We're going to play a whole bunch of games. Plus, we got Hillary Duff merch that's up for grabs as well. So thank you to everybody that participated in our contest, and we will see you tomorrow over at Wanderlinger for Duffo bingo for Hillary Duff tickets. Super looking forward to it, and I hope you are as well. Up next, we got our proximity playlist featuring Armando. 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
2: All right, 24 eastbound, watch out for an accident right as you pass the Welcome Center. The left lane is going to be blocked, so a bit slow through there. Then once you get to downtown, it's only about 10 or 11 minutes to get to the split. Westbound 24, 7 or 8 minutes from the bottom of the ridge cut to downtown. Southbound 27, still lining up to get onto 24 westbound. 153 looks good between I-75 and the dam. 75 northbound, a little slow passing Ooltewah. Southbound 75, you're good from Cleveland to Dalton.
3: 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But here, truth bubbles up. 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

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He's from Toronto, Canada. He has a song called Love Again that you're absolutely going to love, and I'll be playing that next. Plus, we'll get to know Armando just a bit better in just a matter of moments. Stick around. 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She's a

0: 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You can get their full menu, the event list, and speaking of events, mark your calendars for next Saturday, July 18th. They are doing Jell-O, Jams, and Jorts. It's going to be a full day of music, fried chicken, Jell-O in a whole lot of ways, and a lot more shenanigans where that came from. Make sure you check it out, wanderlinger.com. It should be a lot of fun. Now, when it comes to this next episode, it is a bonus episode because it features an artist that is not from the local area, but did perform here recently. In fact, if you were listening last week, he jumped on the air with me and we played his song, 4th of July. I'd like to reintroduce you to a Canadian singer-songwriter named Armando. Armando was touring through Tennessee last week with his Big City Night band. He's from Toronto, to be exact. He did an episode of the Proximity Playlist for me. We covered a lot of ground. It was from how he first got into music to how he describes his sound and even the story behind some of his songs. So first, here's a clip. It's Armando talking about where his musical journey began.
1: From a young age, if you were to talk to my mom and dad, I was always playing with pots and pans. And I played hockey my whole life. I played D1 in upstate New York, and I played pro for the farm team of Chicago and Detroit. Cool. And then I'm a dual citizen. I have my Canadian and Italian passport. I went over to Europe for 4 years in Belgium, Holland, France. But hockey always took precedence over my music. And it wasn't until I was 18 with my first heartbreak, my sister brought me a guitar, and I started just playing two chords and self-taught on the piano and self-taught on the guitar. And then it wasn't until 25 when I was in Europe and I was just, long story short, sure, this guy sent me a beat from France, this DJ. I put a top line to it and it went number 5 in Spain. And then I got to play in a festival in front of 10,000 people. Awesome. I'm like, I like this feeling. It gave me the same feeling as hockey. And I pursued the last 15 years.
0: And of course, every artist has a unique style and Armando is no different. This is how he would describe his music.
1: I would say emotionally driven, so like an emotionally driven top line. Like I grew up listening to rock, and no, I wouldn't say like a Teddy Swims meets like a One Republic kind of vibe.
0: Yeah, I think they're there. I think that's a great wheelhouse, especially for the top 40 world, to bring it back to our listeners. Now, of course, that is just a preview of this week's episode of the Proximity Playlist. 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Go give it a listen. And while you're at it, check out Armando's music. Follow him on social media. We're all linked up on our website or wherever you find that podcast. In fact, we're going to feature a song of his right now. It's called Love Again, and here's Armando telling us all about it.

0: Well, that was a very special song for me and my producer, Luca, a.k.a. Sonic Ninja. My mom, God rest her soul, she passed away 2 years ago, and I wrote it with my mom in mind and also my producer's father in mind. And when we had it, we knew it was special and we needed a video. Basically, it's love again. You want to love someone again, but the hurt is too much. So it's double meaning. I always like to not tell the reason of a song, but I love a song to be that person's reason. So love again is like maybe someone who never wants to love again because the hurt is too much.
1: Mm-hmm.
0: Or you're going to have hope. Well, yeah, it hurt. And the other side of love is grief, but we're going to love again because we're here to learn.
1: All right, here we go. Without further ado, this is Armando's Love Again on Hits 96. Enjoy.

0: 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Armando, now a good friend and always a friend here on Hits 96. I have a feeling we're going to be hearing from him again. He'll be here back around, and I'm telling you, you got to see this guy live. Absolutely amazing. Kudos to Armando, and make sure you stream his music. 4th of July, his song Broken Glass is so good. Love Again, of course, and numerous others. That's Armando right here on Hits 96. If you are a local artist and you'd like to be featured on the Proximity Playlist, send me an email. 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And don't forget, they're doing Jello, Jams, and Jorts on July 18th. That's next Saturday. It's going to be an absolute blast. It's Hits 96.
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5: 24 eastbound, we still have that accident working right near the Welcome Center. Now, they have moved everything out of the roadway, so both lanes are going to be open through there. The good news is, once you get past that accident, you're good all the way to I-75. Westbound 24, about 11 or 12 minutes to get from the ridge cut to downtown, then you're good. 153 looks good between I-75 and the dam, and 75 is good between Cleveland and Dalton. Watch out for an accident north Moore at Old Mission.
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Hits 96, Chattanooga's number one hit music station, Gino D, now broadcasting live from Nightfall. I'm over at Miller Plaza, and things are underway here at Nightfall for a night of wonderful local music. Tonight is the night that the Road to Nightfall winners are performing. 7 o'clock, it's going to be the Habitual Strangers. And then at 8 o'clock, Robert Lee and the Union. The food trucks are ready to go. They smell absolutely delicious. And the vendors are all ready to serve you as well. Come on out. Bring the family. It is fun for everyone. And we're having a grand old time right here at Miller Plaza, Miller Park. You can't miss us. And if you stop by the Hits 96 tent, you can put yourself in the running for tickets to Soquel Mountain Water Park. It's all happening here on Hits 96.

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1: Oh, it's beautiful. 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
0: Yeah, yes it is.
1: But I thought the old lady dropped it into the ocean in the air.
0: Well, baby, I went down and got it for you.

0: 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Gino D wrapping up my broadcast here at nightfall. We are having some fun. We're going to be here until 8 o'clock, but the broadcast is ending now. But do not worry. If you're on your way, stop by the Hits 96 tent. I'll be set up right until our main act goes onto the stage, and you'll be able to put yourself in the running for Soquel Mountain Water Park tickets. Remember, this is a night of local music. This is the night where all of the road to nightfall led to. Robert Lee and the Union performing at 8 o'clock, and at 7 o'clock, you got the Habitual Strangers. They're coming up in just a few moments. We're going to have some fun tonight. I hope to see you out here. Miller Plaza, Miller Park for nightfall. 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
3: No. We actually don't do a flashback Friday.
2: Eric Zachary
3: Stop doing it. 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
3: You ruined Friday.
2: You didn't ruin Friday, but you're on your way.
3: Thank you, Audrey.
2: I'm going to shut up. 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
1: 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It's your XYZ E&T Entertainment Report, all brought to you by Eggland's Best. Imagine being a former colleague of Taylor Swift and you get a wedding invite and you're like, this is fake. She doesn't remember who I am.
2: Yeah, that's exactly what happened for Garrett Lee. He was one of the producers on Taylor's Red album. Garrett Lee's wife, Melissa, just detailed to the Huffington Post about how she received an invitation to Taylor Swift's wedding via text, to which Garrett was like, that is obviously spam. Delete that. Turns out, was not the case.
1: This almost happened to me when MTV...
2: You were almost at Taylor Swift's wedding?
1: No. But when I was on... there's no non-douchey way to say it, but okay. I was on television for a little while, but like MTV had reached out to me and I only been on radio at that point.
2: Right.
1: But their parent company Viacom has like a weird domain for their emails. It's like via.viamix.
2: Mm. Okay.
1: I don't remember if that's it anymore. Yeah. But I thought it was spam and I kept missing it because I'm like, there's no way like some random person's emailing me to be on audition for a TV show.
2: Yeah. Yeah.
1: So I followed through luckily, but this guy Garrett did not and missed out on the wedding.
2: Missed out on the wedding entirely. His wife is livid based on everything.
1: That's the bigger problem.
2: She wrote.
1: Like, yeah. You talk about Red all the time. The one time I get to meet her.
2: Yes.
1: Oh, man.
2: Yeah, so.
1: If you guys, I know you guys aren't the biggest Taylor fans, but if we really got an invite to the wedding, would you go, Audrey?
3: No.
1: Really?
3: Yeah, I feel like it's in poor taste for me to go.
1: Okay.
2: Why would it be in poor taste?
3: Because I don't like her.
1: All right. I go to a lot of parties that are cool with people I don't like, but
2: yeah. If I got
1: that's how you get the best free stuff.
2: Exactly.
3: No,
2: there was so much stuff
3: show
2: given
3: up
2: out
3: to something.
1: Jordan,
3: that
1: would
3: like,
1: you go?
2: Absolutely.
1: Thank you.
2: Oh, and I would be the biggest fake Taylor fan.
1: Oh my
2: God. I would be making stuff up.
1: I loved Red. I loved purple.
2: No, exactly.
1: I liked magenta.
2: Yep. I would be saying stuff that did. I knew you were trouble
1: the
2: when you walked in.
1: Blue album.
2: Yeah.
1: Yeah. XYZ with Eric Zachary. Your XYZ E&T Entertainment Report. 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
2: Hello. Yes, I am, and it is a go. It is greenlit by Disney.
1: Were you a part of the approval process?
2: Yeah, right? As always, I was, yes. She's reprising both roles. So the Haley
1: implied.
2: Well,
1: if she played both,
3: yeah, she kind of has to do that. Yeah,
1: it'd be weird for them to cast a non-twin.
2: Haley and then the other one, I can't.
1: Hallie.
2: Yeah, and they also have the other the lady.
1: Oh, Chessie.
2: Chessie signed this week as well.
1: Okay, so but what's the
2: she's got kids.
1: So she grows up, has kids, and then it happens again.
2: Well, they have two kids.
1: She already did Freaky Friday.
2: They each have a kid.
3: Whoa, yeah. That's crazy that Lindsay Lohan is really just coming back for Freaky Friday offshoots.
1: Which she also just did.
3: Right, she just did that too.
2: Well, okay. She needs the money. Girl's got a nice life in Dubai, but maybe she needs to pad it more. I don't know.
1: Okay. Does she really live in Dubai?
3: Yeah.
1: Why do you know?
3: Oh, you don't know about Lindsay Lohan?
1: I knew she lived in Mykonos for a long time.
2: No, Dubai.
3: You gotta hear that arc.
1: I'm not even trying to have the why are you rebooting this conversation?
2: They're not rebooting it.
1: Well, it's a sequel. But what could possibly be the believable plot here?
2: Each of the sisters has a child. I believe it's going to be a son. Both of them have a son.
1: Yeah.
2: And these sons are.
1: They just stage also switching?
2: I don't know.
1: Okay.
3: I feel like you would figure that out pretty quick.
1: They're they're doing what we did.
3: Exactly.
1: Let's pretend that really happened. You grew up in this family. There's no way these twin sisters don't always talk about that time that one went to London and one went to Sonoma.
3: I would argue that is the one thing they're known for.
1: Yeah.
3: That was their big one, and then they were just regular people.
1: As someone that's dated a twin,
3: trust
1: me, they love to talk about their hijinks.
3: Right.
1: And if they had any one of these things happened to them, then that would be the entire conversation. That's their whole personality.
2: And those twins are still probably talking about you.
1: Thanks for that, Mom. My ex-girlfriend bringing that in.
3: I don't like that Disney, Cheetah Girls just got a new reboot as well.
2: Yeah, they did.
3: You know? And, Raven Simone is going to be a part of that. My whole thing is, how are you, what is truly the target audience? Because,
1: nostalgia.
3: Right. But, when they, Cheetah Girls, for example, they've got a new set of Cheetah Girls, and then, the older original ones are coming back to, help the new Cheetah Girls. Mm. So, are you grabbing new kids with a movie they probably didn't see?
2: They're hoping that they can put that film on again.
1: They're hoping the parents that want to see it for nostalgia take their kids
2: just
1: to then
2: like
1: go
2: Little
1: see
2: House
1: this.
2: On the Prairie is doing.
1: Little House on the Prairie Netflix. Yeah. All right. Mom's Hot Take, Parent Trap 2.
2: You think
1: it's going to be good?
2: I'm excited.
1: All right. It's all brought to you by T-Mobile. 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